sick off of pheromones. Yeah, she eat me whole, let my tongue slip and now it's set in stone. Screaming on the phone about all the things that she didn't know, or that I didn't show. Give each other hell when our heavens closed. Where do we go? Are we fools slipping on the highway or two-stepping in the high beam? I'm 2-7 and times changing. True, nothing changed what I seen. I don't know how I call love, but I love how your eyes gleam.

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2: 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I never heard any music like this in my life before, and if I ever have, I don't know where I heard it.
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on, baby, put it out of your mind, 'cause I don't want nobody that ain't got eyes for me. You ain't the only pebble on the beach. You ain't the only monkey in the zoo. But all you got to do is play it straight and be

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Maybe we'll talk about it now so you can think about it, because we all have to make some kind of plans for ourselves. It's a free concert from now on.

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And you damn well better treat each other that way, because if

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Imagine the barista coming up to him. 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
1: 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M94.5.

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You

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Pause. Pause. Pause. Pause. Pause. Pause. Pause. Pause. Pause. Pause. Pause. Pause. Pause. Pause. Pause. Pause. Pause. Pause. Pause. Pause. Pause. Pause. Pause. Pause. Pause. Pause. Pause. Pause. Pause. Pause. Pause. Pause. Pause. Pause. Pause. Pause. Pause. Pause. Pause. Pause. Pause. Pause. Pause. Pause. Pause. Pause. Pause. Pause. Pause. Pause. Pause. Pause. Pause. Pause. Pause. Pause. Pause. Pause. Pause. Pause. Pause. Pause. Pause. Pause. Pause. Pause. Pause. Pause. Pause. Pause. Pause. Pause. Pause. Pause. Pause. Pause. Pause. Pause. Pause. Pause. Pause. 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

kimchi. Seeing tags on the wall just to remind me. Same place where they shot up Robert F. Kennedy is the same place that brought up a young nigga like me. Yeah, buildings get bombed on immediately when abandoned by every kind of graffiti piece. Markets, apartments, restaurants, and stores since I came into this world in 1984. See my mom's crying on the house phone with the cord before we was able to switch it for the cordless. See my pops chopping up game on the payphone, checking his pager, responding to the clients that were important. Sometimes I got the short end of the stick when it came to me, business or women, and he had to pick. I wouldn't change a bit, it helped me grow thick skin. Didn't see him all the time, but yo, when I did, constantly dropping gems, never talked to me like a kid. Even though they never lived under the same roof, separately, what my parents both taught me was true. Discomfort as a youth is something that I got used to, doing death-defying acts in my early pursuits. Cause the place where I be wasn't all kimchi. Seeing tags on the wall just to remind me. Same place where they shot up Robert F. Kennedy is the same place that brought up a young nigga like me. Yeah. Mom said you can't wear any old thing. A education on colors if you know what I mean. A little black man is all people gon' see. So watch out for everybody, not just the police. When you black in LA, hey, that's the routine. It's a shame every day hearing about some shootings. Dominique, do your thing, you a young black king. Keep believing in your dreams, cause your path is unique. People say if you move, are you gon' change your name? Well, it ain't as simple as that, so let me explain. I shed blood, sweat, and tears on the sidewalk and streets, so a bitch can't tell me life ain't that deep. Telling jokes on stage, 14, 15, recording raps on tape simultaneously. Bust my first nut, lost my virginity. At the crib, going raw with this broad. I was scared as shit, thought I got her pregnant. But I guess from the beginning, my pullout game was excellent. Some high school motherfuckers that I trusted as brothers broke into my crib and stole shit cause they was jealous. And I knew who did it, but my pop said, let it go. What goes around comes around, right on schedule. The place where I'm found wasn't always called Korea.

mission. 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

kujieleza, uhuru wa kuongea, kwa pamoja tunaweza.